That's where we always meet. 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
1: Thanks very much, thank you. We'd like to dedicate this next song to a very dear friend of mine who got killed last year. It's a tribute to Mr. John Lennon. God bless him.